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This is Jaded on WFRE.

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Frederick Fair, and now the weather's getting better. Should be great the rest of the week. I hope you're having a great time out there as we get ready for another demolition show tonight. Here's John Party on WFRE.

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0: Holmes on 99.9 WFRE with Be By You. 12 minutes after 8 a.m. with Andy and Emma in the morning. That's pretty much all my daughter wants to do is be by me in the car. She doesn't want to be the one driving.
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2: Hey girl, what's up? 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

Shaboozey is going to be in our area next Wednesday on September the 30th, performing at the Anthem in D.C. 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

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It's the standard.

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Well, Andy Webb's got cool cars, food, and a great cause waiting for you in Urbana. Details next after Kenny Chesney and Carry On WFR Radio.